Darkness falls across the land. The midnight hour is close at hand. Creatures crawl in search of blood to terrorize y'all's neighborhood. And whosoever shall be found without the soul for getting down must stand and face the hounds of hell and rot inside a corpse's shell. The foulest stench is in the air, the funk of 40,000 years, and grisly ghouls from every tomb are closing in to seal your doom. And though you fight to stay alive, your body starts to shiver, for no mere mortal can resist the evil of

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1: My God, the damn thing's moving!
0: When the moon turns red, the dead shall rise and walk the earth. 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The gates of hell. 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

death as the last few corpses lay rotting on the slimy thoroughfare. The shutters lifted an ancient temperance building high on Poacher's Hill, and red mutant eyes gazed down on Hunger City. No more big wheels. Fleas the size of rats sucked on rats the size of cats, and 10,000 peopleoids split into small tribes, coveting the highest of the sterile skyscrapers like packs of dogs assaulting the glass fronts of Lavney Avenue, ripping and re-wrapping mink and shiny silver frocks, now neck warmers, family badge of sapphire and cracked emerald. In the day now, the gear of the diamond dogs.

0: Red Hot Chili Peppers.
1: Nice. Trust them. There. Trust them not to finish in a conservative way.
0: Exactly. Mm. Exactly. Pearly 12 Edit, released 1990 on EMI Records. And, of course, the connection with the funkiness and also the connection with Stevie Wonder was that George Clinton produced their 1995 album Freaky Styly. And it's when you listen to Clinton's solo stuff and you listen to the Red Hot Chili Peppers, there's quite a tie-in in sound as well.
1: It's fantastic.
0: It is. Welcome to When the Levee Breaks.
1: You're with Pete and E.O. for the next couple of hours.
0: Hello, hello. And George Clinton with a track called Double O. You're on When the Levee Breaks.

0: Danny Kaye remix there of the amazing Idris Muhammad, or Idris, sorry, I should say. And that, of course, was his 1977 classic, Could Heaven Ever Be Like This?
1: I hope so.
0: I hope so too. Started off that set with George Clinton, 00. And, of course, we played that for Heidi, followed by Tim Lovely. Again, Son on his Peace Frog label out of the UK. He was also the keyboard player for Katrina and the Waves.
1: Oh, serious. Wow.
0: Yeah, his claim to fame. Beastie Boys versus MFSB was after that. That was the DJ Super Soul re-edit with Check It Out. And, of course, Idris straight after that. Going to slow down into the next set, starting it off with two luminaries of the KPM label. That's Brian Bennett and Alan Hawkshaw. On KPM, this record was released in 1977.

0: started off. Oh, sorry, I should say that was Blackstar with their track Definition on Raucous Records, released in 1988, and you're on When the Levee Breaks.
1: And you just heard a 45.
0: Well. Yes.
1: Wax, vinyl, black.
0: All right, we started off that set with Brian Bennett and Alan Hawkshaw, Name of the Game, on KPM Records 1976, and then a remix called Paid in Pounds instead of Paid in Full. That was Eric B. and Rakim's Smooth remix on Whack Records that was released a couple of weeks ago. De La Soul, Ring Ring Ring, 1991 on Tommy Boy Records, and of course Blackstar. I've only got about maybe about 7 minutes to go before you come on, and I'm going to start off this set, the fourth set, with the Blassics. That's BLASSICS, and the track is called Fishing Break. And they're based out of Finland. Nice Afro-funk stomper.

0: That talented mod man and his partner, Ricardo.
1: And a cast of psychedelic thousands by the looks of it. That was The Gruntled, entitled Mirrors in the Grass. And that's a 2026 Chickenfish Records release. That's psych goodness, pure and simple, from our very own Modman and crew. We're so proud of them. And that crew includes Mitsuru Tabata of The Boredoms, Purifever label honcho Masami Kawaguchi, Hurdy Gurdy Mystic Ricardo Rick, Matt Gleason from The Paul Kidney Experience, here doing killer organ stabs and thrills, and more. Check out the film clip. It's worth the few minutes that you're going to watch it and want to live like that.
0: And you can also, can you buy this online at the moment?
1: Yes, you can, I think.
0: Yeah, you can get in contact with us if you don't find it on a website somewhere.
1: And if you're wanting to buy the, well, it looks like acid green, or sort of like, I don't know, maybe mossy green?
0: Oh, yeah.
1: Lawn green?
0: Yes.
1: Cut Clippings Lawn Green Vinyl 45, which it's beautiful. The design's beautiful. And I think that was a Modman-inspired design as well.
0: And there's only 200.
1: Yes, get into it. Yeah, the Gruntled Mirrors in the Grass. Before that, another Australian classic in inverted commas. Have no idea about them. They're called the Pageant Theatre. And that track was Here We Go Round the Prickly Pear. 1973 MCA Australia release. And, you know, as far as folk psych, pop, prog rock, going by the cover artwork, it looks like fun. Looks like a bit of a theatre piece from the time. But honestly, like, you know, dancing around a prickly pear at 5 a.m.? Sure, baby. Why not? Before that Australian classic, we had Krabby Appleton with Try, 1970. An Electra UK release. If you like organ, psych, The Doors, blues, this kind of fits in with any 1967 to 72 collection. Or if you're into your revivalist, later decades as well. They all want that sound. I love the drums. I love the drums on that track. Really funky. Gratuitous Noise says of this release, and is 100% on the mark, that the cover photo is worth the price of admission, but the record is a lost classic front to back. Think Steely Purple. Highly recommend. I'll pop a photo of the album cover, which Try by Krabby Appleton is on. I'll put that onto our socials, and you'll be able to find the track list for when the levee breaks. Thank you so much for listening in. Okay, we're going to keep on with another Australian track. The title is Sad Girl, and it's by a band who were and are compadres of Modman when he was in The Moths. And the track is 1987 release on White Label Records, and the band is The Stems. Perth band, amazing, Don Mariani. Look them up if you don't know, but if you do know, hey, you're going to hear Sad Girl on 2SER. It's the best garage rock. It's on blue vinyl. The first 1,000 copies were on blue, then black vinyl afterwards. Enjoy. When the Levee Breaks with PNEO.

0: I'm so glad you're in the Windy Summer with us here on When the Levee Breaks. That was Anri with Windy Summer 1983 on 4 Life Records out of Japan. I am so happy to have that on vinyl. So happy I do have that on vinyl. You're with Pete and EO on When the Levee Breaks. That is a style called Kayo Kyoku, which is popular music in Japanese. It's also got styles of synth pop, boogie, disco, city pop, and a bit of ballad. There's a few ballads on that album. Yeah, a couple of ballads, you know, if you're into that stuff, I'm not. But there's so many bangers on there, if you're into your city pop. That's her sixth album release, and it's called Timely. The album cover is also worth a mention. It's very Japanese-y 80s city pop with a trend-setting baby blue and pink vaporwave font for the designers in the crew out there. And it's, you know, it's very a la Miami Vice. It's the perfect city pop album, IMHO. Before Henri, we had Rick Wakeman with a very proggy Silent Nights 1985 on EMI. Heads up, first time I've ever played Rick Wakeman on When the Levee Breaks. I'm not sure about what's coming after that, but, you know, who knows? I don't really know much of his music, actually. You were saying that he used to play for Bowie, right?
1: Yeah, he did. Yeah, he did. It's a slip of the tongue there.
0: Well, if David Bowie was my boss, I'd be playing for him, not with him.
1: Anyway, yeah, he was on a lot of Bowie recordings.
0: Yeah, okay. Before that, we had Mon Bijou with a self-titled track from 1985 on Materiali Sonori out of Italy. And that was that lovely glistening keyboardy, mellow vocally, Italo-disco stuff. A bit of a synth wave. And then at the top of that set was Moz, the king of synth pop. No, not really. He's the king of indie. I watched November Spawned a Monster film clip, and he's still flinging the flowers around. I love the
1: lilies,
0: little,
1: right?
0: Yeah, in this they were dried up old bits of brush,
1: Morrissey.
0: But you know, bits of Morrissey. So yeah, but 1990 HMV release. So it was him and the photography on the 12.
1: Yeah.
0: Because I'm a fanatic for Matrix numbers and cover art of the Smiths. That's a 45 RPM copy, by the way, 12 inch, is by Anton Corbin. So photographer to the stars like U2 and
1: Joy Division. Didn't he do some early Joy Division?
0: Not sure. I'm almost going to say Simple Minds, but I know he worked with Depeche Mode as well.
1: He did a lot. Yeah, he did some of their film clips as well, right?
0: Yeah. But back to this Moz thing, he just looks so great and he dances so well. And this indie rock classic, because it is a Stone Cold classic, is from his Boner Drag Sessions, created at Hook End Manor in the winter of 1989 into 1990.
1: And if you didn't know already, there's a new album of his that has just been released, called Makeup is a Lie, I think that is.
0: Makeup is a Lie?
1: No.
0: It's your news, not mine. But
1: anyway, yep.
0: And it's got a lot to do with Morrissey, so there you go. Since he released it. Anyway, we're going to move into our weird new wave synth pop set, and we're moving back to Australia because we always return to Australia and Australian artists. Well, who we got, Pete?
1: Okay, we got Chris and Barbara, known as the Yin Yan. And it's autographed. I think probably all the copies you're going to find in Australia are autographed. And this one was to Jan.
0: Sure it's not to you?
1: I said, is it to Jan or the very best?
0: Oh.
1: Isn't that lovely? And then I think Chris signed the other side of it.
0: Oh, well then.
1: In Japanese.
0: Well, apparently Chris Sayers, he was a Hong Kong heartthrob back in the late 60s.
1: He looks it.
0: Yeah, and when he came out to Australia, he was working, not singing, doing something else. I'm not sure what it was. And then they cracked it big. So he was doing band stuff with his Barbara, who then became his wife.
1: Yeah.
0: She was in another band and they worked together for about 3 years. And then they became New South Wales club circuit favourites in the 1970s, debuting at the Mandarin Club, which is still on the corner of Pitt and Goulburn Streets in 1974.
1: Oh, no, God.
0: Oh, fantastic.
1: And did you know, just reading the liner notes here, that it was recorded at Albert Studios, King Street, Sydney, July 1997, with AC/DC as the backing band.
0: 1977, you mean?
1: July 1977.
0: Yeah, 97, yeah. They would have been a very different genre.
1: 1977. What did I say? Oh, it doesn't matter. Makes no sense. Anyway, and it happened that on the day AC/DC were in the studio recording as well, so.
0: Were they really?
1: No. But wouldn't that be great?
0: Did you read that on the back of their album? Was who autographed it for them again? Bon. Did you say Bon?
1: Bon Scott, yeah.
0: I hope so. Anyway, listen to this track. It's Bird of Paradise. Very Australia. Enjoy. You're on When the Levee Breaks.

0: You are listening to Liberty X Just a Little. I'm just going to, that's a German 12 from 2002 out of the UK on V2 Records. I'm just going to play a Nivea track in the background while we back announce. And unfortunately, we're at the end of the show for this week.
1: Yeah. Well, yeah.
0: Thank you so, so much. We're going to go out with... we've got a couple of minutes left. Should we try and get a whole song in or should we just
1: Let's
0: turn
1: do
0: this
1: it.
0: Up?
1: Let's
0: do you want to put another track on? Yeah. Okay.

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Is that motherfucker home? You shout. And we up in Detroit for a better tomorrow. And I'd like to let everybody know, all the women I know prefer 12 inches, baby. This is Mr. Kenny Dixon Jr. I hope you have a good time, and I'm just waiting for a better tomorrow. Get down. Do your shit, baby.

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The people there, they just won't quit.

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The people there, they just won't quit.

0: Okay, okay. Here is the Psychedelic Soul Experience radio show. It's been the DJ, the Psychedelic Soul, Mr. Psychedelic Soul. Okay, Shabba Yesgarada and the Lead Gespielt. I just played a song from a band from Baltimore, but I don't know where they're originally from. But anyway, the name is Dunia and Aram. And they have a CD from a couple of years ago called Bedfellows. And I just played a song written by David Bowie, made famous by a lot of groups, but most notably David Bowie and Nirvana, The Man Who Sold the World. So, okay, Shabba Horta, Zugasta, J-Town. He calls himself J-Town. It's the name of his music. It's the name of his project, his music, or...
1: Me as an artist?
0: Yeah, the Künstler, yeah. So we do a little bit of mix of German, and, you know, he speaks very good English as far as I know. So on one side, it doesn't make sense for me to talk German to him because he speaks better English than I speak German.
1: Yeah, we can do it whichever way works for you. I'm down.
0: Nah, we mix it up because, okay, it's best that the people know also.
1: The shrimp. Okay, dann switchen wir einfach random hin und her.
0: Right, yeah, because, right, cool. Okay, es kann sein, es gibt Leute, die English bist there. So, okay, J-Town, wie geht es dir?
1: Hey, mir geht's sehr gut. 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
0: Okay.
1: Ich habe das Sinner Tape released vor jetzt genau einem Monat.
0: Okay.
1: Mit 7 neuen Tracks.
0: Wie viel?
1: 7.
0: Ah, so, 7. Okay. Nein, ich habe like 79, 7, 9.
1: Oh, no, 7, no, 7, that's 7, 7, 9, 9.
0: Nein, das ist immer
1: mixed up. Just a small tape. I got like a little sampler, like 79 tracks on it.
0: yeah. Now, then it'll be like a punk version, you know. Yeah. You know, everything 1 minute and 10 seconds and something like that.
1: No. Mir geht's gut seitdem. Es ist jetzt der dritte Release, wirklich mit Merch drumherum, mit komplettem Rollout und jetzt auch gestern gerade die Vinyl angekommen,
0: okay,
1: dass ich die verschicken kann. Also, ey, mir geht's gut, es macht Spaß.
0: Okay.
1: Viel auf Shows.
0: Okay. Ja, yeah, so du machst viel live in der letzten Zeit, huh?
1: Genau,
0: okay. Wo? Genau, in Frankfurt, Hanau oder wo?
1: Nee, also hauptsächlich genau so Rhein-Main-Area, also hauptsächlich Frankfurt,
0: okay.
1: Mainz, Wiesbaden, aber ich war jetzt auch in Berlin ein, zweimal.
0: Okay.
1: Ja, so. Aber hauptsächlich hier schon in der Area, aber es ist immer mehr auch.
0: Okay.
1: Ein bisschen außerhalb.
0: So, man kann sagen, okay, let me say this in English before I forget. So, you can say, home base is here in Frankfurt area.
1: Yeah.
0: Or Rhein-Main.
1: Rhein-Main.
0: Okay.
1: Yeah.
0: And so when you go to Berlin, you know, how is it, you know? I mean, I don't want to put you on the spot.
1: No.
0: But I like to think that the people still welcome you, not going to say, oh, he's from Frankfurt.
1: No. Berlin has been really, Berlin, like the last two times I was playing in Berlin, it was really, really nice.
0: Okay.
1: People welcomed me with open arms and loud screams and everything. No, but
0: okay.
1: No, I had two really, really nice shows in Berlin, the last two.
0: All right, that's so good. Okay. Yeah. Good, then, okay. Let's do it like this, then, okay. You know, I played a song, like, already from another group.
1: It's crazy people outside, like, we're playing actual CDs over here. There's no Spotify or nothing. We're just...
0: No, that's the way it should be, because... Yeah, I mean, we don't want to get into the business of it, but the numbers don't make sense.
1: Yeah, no, you got a point. You got a point.
0: Hey, because people, you know, okay, you know, write me, you know, like, and they want to know, should I this or shit, you know, and I say, first, sell your physical first, and then later do Spotify. But don't do it like the other way. Mm-hmm. I mean, you can do what you want, but recommend it. Sell physical CDs. And then maybe a month later or something, then you make it available on Spotify. Okay. Yeah. And, but I want to play another song because I don't have your music yet. So we're going to play another song from Edonia and Aram. It's from their CD Bedfellows, and we're gonna play a song, Backwards Blackbird.
1: Ooh,
0: yeah. Well, I mean, I imagine it's got a good connotation.
1: I don't know the song, but the title sounds dope.
0: Yeah.

0: Meine Gedankenwelt ist voller als in Tokio. 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Ey yo, J-Tron hier bei Radio X. Let's get ready one more time, yo. 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
1: Okay, support your local artists. So, okay, J-Town with Sinner or Sinner Man? What's the correct title?
0: The Sinner Tape is the
1: Sinner Tape is the
0: EP.
1: Okay.
0: And one of the tracks is called Sinner.
1: Okay, okay, okay. So, okay, and this is, you know, a obvious question. Mm-hmm. Why do you call it Sinner, you know?
0: Yeah, it's a question I've been asked ever since I rolled
1: this
0: out.
1: Yeah, this is
0: people have asked me.
1: For anybody who has to do an interview with you, you just gave them a softball question.
0: Yeah,
1: I don't know if it's a softball question, but you gave them, like, you set it up. So, the first question, sir, is...
0: Yeah, so I think, the video we made for this, the music video we made for this track,
1: okay,
0: makes it really clear, I think. You have to think about it while you're watching it, but, okay, vielleicht mal auf Deutsch für die Leute, die zuhören.
1: Yeah, sag das auf Deutsch.
0: Genau. 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There's no way around it, in my opinion. That's kind of the acknowledgement of the dark side.
1: Es gibt viele Leute, die gibt es zu. Die sagen, okay, Pink Floyd, I have to go to Pink Floyd, the dark side of the moon, since you said dark, you know, dark always shows up. But then it's good, the people who say, you know, by the light of the moon.
0: What happens in the
1: shadows and in the light.
0: And I think the most important thing is, as a human, is I wouldn't even say not to sin, because I think it's impossible to be pure. But to acknowledge and to be aware of not being perfect and being full of sins and darkness, I think is very important to understand who you are and then to truly be yourself and be a good human, I think. For to be a good human, you have to acknowledge that you're doing bad. If you're walking around thinking you're an angel and you don't do anything, and then you can't really be 100% here with us, because that's...
1: But, Sure, you're right. But it opens up a lot of questions, you know, for the people who want to play the devil's advocate. Mm-hmm. Then you got to get into the value system. How do we value what's good, what's bad? Who decides what's good, what's bad?
0: That's right.
1: You know, so, but sure, if we're like in the system which most people, then there is a value system that says what's good, what's bad, what's a sin, what's... redemption, uh-huh. forgiveness.
0: Uh-huh. No, that's
1: no, it's cool. Yeah.
0: But then at the same time, I think that's also part of, if you read between the lines of the center tape, that's mm-hmm. also something that becomes clear or mm-hmm. is clear to me as a person.
1: Yeah, yeah. So that means it's a whole, okay. So like from the, how many songs? Nine songs you said?
0: Seven.
1: So from the seven songs, I'm asking, okay. Yeah, you know, like, is this like a narrative uh-huh. or is it more,
0: So it starts with the song. It's called Austa, and okay. it's about getting out of a situation that's not mm-hmm. good for you. Mm-hmm. And then at the same time, your pain or your wounds becoming your gems, kind of at some point.
1: Okay.
0: Once you work through your
1: mm-hmm.
0: stuff,
1: mm-hmm.
0: And that's kind of the start of a journey where mm-hmm. I had a change in my life, mm-hmm. and then went on a path as a person actually in life, mm-hmm. but then also on a mental level,
1: mm-hmm.
0: And it ends with the song that I would like to play. Maybe I'll play it right away so people understand. Called Never Ending Stories, where after a long time of being by myself and being on the road and actually not having a home, I got back into an apartment that was mine, and so it is actually like, the songs are not like a chronological story that's being told from start to finish, but the first and the last track actually do frame everything that happens in between. And the first track of the tape is the start of a situation, and the last track is the end of the situation.
1: Mm-hmm.
0: And the tracks in between are just maybe images mm-hmm. from
1: mm-hmm.
0: what's happened in between.
1: Well, I mean, it's like, okay, let me... interrupt your
0: I like to talk.
1: No, I don't want to stop you from talking, but I mean, how somebody like me would look at it is if somebody writes like a series of songs
0: mm-hmm.
1: and then okay, maybe you wrote the first one at 1:00
0: mm-hmm.
1: 5 minutes later, you know, you can write another one, and then so it's like photographs, you know, mm-hmm. chop.
0: Mm-hmm, mm-hmm,
1: so these were the brain thoughts or what you were thinking, like mm-hmm. in that moment, in that segment.
0: Mm-hmm.
1: And then by the time you get to 30 minutes later,
0: mm-hmm.
1: it, you know, could be two hours later, but mm-hmm. you know, then you're someplace else,
0: mm-hmm.
1: but not far from where you started.
0: And that's,
1: you know?
0: I think that's what it is. I think that's a good way to put it.
1: Yep.
0: There's in between.
1: Yeah.
0: I wouldn't even say like the second track could have been something that was going on in my mind after the third or the fourth. It's just there. I think the mm-hmm. sequencing of the tape is more of mm-hmm. what's the energy I wanted to have with the songs to kind of get through, to start
1: mm-hmm.
0: low,
1: mm-hmm.
0: go high, and then kind of fade out again.
1: Mm-hmm.
0: But it is just like photographs from mm-hmm. the movie mm-hmm. that was going on from the first song to the last song, and mm-hmm. then there's images that I took out mm-hmm. and that I kind of zoomed in on
1: mm-hmm.
0: certain situations.
1: Okay. Okay, then let's play something.
0: Yeah. You know what? I'm gonna play the first and the last one, so you guys see where I started and then mm-hmm. where I ended off. And then if you guys are interested, that's a good marketing move right now. If you guys are interested, you can listen to what's in between, what's going on
1: mm-hmm.
0: to get from start to finish. But this is the start of the tape. This track is called Austa. Yeah, yeah, yeah. Jeder, der irgendwas hat mit Mental Health oder so, ey, guckt euch eure Demons an. Arbeitet da durch, das auf jeden Fall wird sich lohnen. Am Ende kommt was Gutes dabei raus, ja. Okay. 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

0: sterbe oder wieder. Ich muss raus da. Yeah, yeah, yeah, yeah.
1: Alright. Alright, so. What is the title again?
0: Oyster. Oyster. Oyster.
1: Ah, okay, okay. Oyster.
0: Did you know that, like, you know, like the pearls, mm-hmm. like the oyster pearls?
1: Mm-hmm.
0: They are a reaction of the oyster when there's dirt or something coming inside, which is like mm-hmm. a wound to them, and to kind of shield the probably the inside, the soft
1: okay.
0: tissue from what's coming in. They put whatever around.
1: A defense mechanism.
0: Yeah, a defense mechanism, and that's mm-hmm. what the pearl is.
1: Okay.
0: So in the song, I'm saying kind of like, you know, like, if you work through your wounds, they're going to turn into something special.
1: Mm-hmm.
0: Like when,
1: No, this is a good way to look at it. Yeah, yeah, yeah, yeah. I mean, because the journey, I mean, how you see it, and maybe somebody like me, a lot of people see it that way also, you know, that you can only, you know, you can't be beaten. You can be beat, but it's not. It's how can I say? You might lose a battle, but hopefully you just get strength
0: mm-hmm.
1: to like continue like for the next battle and for if you want to see it in long term like a war. But you know, I don't want to put it like that because that's always the way. I lost the battle, but I'm going to win the war. No. But I mean, you want to succeed. You know, mm-hmm. the thing is, it's just the key, as you said before, like the mental health is to keep your. You know, like to keep your bearings and your confidence, you know, don't give up.
0: And it's crazy because you know? Just because you just said don't give up, I've fought many battles that mm-hmm. you just mentioned, the type of battles where I was just, but I always thought that's reality and now it's over. I thought I mm-hmm. didn't just lose that battle, but I mm-hmm. lost the fight.
1: Mm-hmm.
0: And so it just now started maybe mm-hmm. this year, the beginning of this year, maybe, and I would say end of last year.
1: Mm-hmm.
0: It started where I understood when down times like this come, that's mm-hmm. not the end.
1: Mm-hmm.
0: And I just acknowledge it and accept it. And mm-hmm. that's when it turned into, it just maybe being a couple days or maybe a couple weeks mm-hmm. where I'm not pushing at 100%. But then I get back up because I'm not like in my head speaking bad to myself, mm-hmm. you know, because I'm feeling bad about myself that I'm not doing as much as I would like to. So just learning to just let go and let it be and let it happen that mm-hmm. it's maybe not mm-hmm. at 100% efficiency right now.
1: Mm-hmm. I mean,
0: makes it easier.
1: Well, we can speak about it. I mean, it's a lot of examples, you know, Muhammad Ali, Cassius Clay, mm-hmm. when he started off as Cassius Clay, mm-hmm. like he beat a man who nobody thought he could beat when he beat Sonny Liston.
0: Mm-hmm.
1: This is before your time, mm-hmm. but there was a life like before Muhammad Ali, mm-hmm. when he was supposed to lose when he fought Sonny Liston, but his name at that time was Cassius Clay,
0: mm-hmm.
1: and everybody was surprised. But when he, but okay, this is a long story. I want to mm-hmm. shorten it now. So you know that he became the greatest when he finally became I am the greatest.
0: Mm-hmm.
1: He did lose. Mm-hmm. He got beat. Mm-hmm. So he had a setback.
0: Mm-hmm.
1: You know, he had a couple of setbacks, but still, he still reached the mountain, you mm-hmm. know. So,
0: it is about the long run. If you focus on, and that's something I noticed also mm-hmm. with the highs and the lows, if you just focus on those short term
1: mm-hmm.
0: things and have those, mm-hmm. the reaction to those short term things
1: mm-hmm.
0: Affect your mental, the basis of your mental well being,
1: mm-hmm.
0: that's gonna mm-hmm. not gonna work. Mm-hmm. You gotta mm-hmm. look long term.
1: Good man, and one last thing. Not the last thing, but one more thing. There's one thing that helped me, like, you know, like in my life,
0: uh-huh.
1: was to realize the enemy was me.
0: Oh, yeah.
1: I can't blame you if something goes wrong. It's gonna, but somehow, you know, I mean, you know, it's only if you do self-reflection for mm-hmm. people who do self-reflection. If you don't do self-reflection, then you'll never be the enemy.
0: Yeah, 100%.
1: Somebody left from my time, we would listen to Pink Floyd. It's like I played the song, The Man Who Sold the World. You know, mm-hmm. you listen to songs that make you have some type of reflection. Maybe in some cases with the help of medicine.
0: Okay. Yeah, I mean, if you want, I can go into the last one.
1: Yeah, okay.
0: So that's, as I said, like, I was on the road, like, all I had was a backpack and a little suitcase, and I was on the road for, like, 3 months, without a place to stay. I had people, so I was never on the street, in the street, but I was on people's couches and all kinds of stuff. And we're back in English again.
1: I sleep down there.
0: Yeah,
1: English
0: Doors
1: is mine.
0: Hey, just comes natural because we're sitting in front of each other, and of course we're going to speak English.
1: Yeah, because
0: it's easier.
1: Nein, because it's rules afterwards. Yeah, it's okay. That's
0: probably the problem. Also, ich war mit Rucksack und Koffer unterwegs und ich habe währenddessen auch Musik veröffentlicht. 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
2: Psychedelic Soul Experience.
1: Okay. Yeah, yeah, but that's another story, you know. You're not psychedelic. I mean, everybody's psychedelic in their own way, but like, you know, the definition of what psychedelic comes more from the 50s and the 60s has to do with acid. It was LSD. And okay, some people say mushrooms, but you can get into it's possible to take some natural plants, you know, to get like this type of I don't want to say narcotic feel, but to get this, you know, or you just drink like some alcohol. So, but that's not psychedelic to me.
2: Widening of your horizon.
1: Right, right, right. Yeah, mind. Yeah, I think they used to say mind expansion.
2: You know,
1: yeah. But that was another time. And I mean, now everybody, I mean, it's the same thing with just like a new name.
2: Yeah,
1: you know, this is what people like me would say, you know, you can call.

0: inspires people mm-hmm. to, you know, keep, you know, what is it? Move on up, to keep moving, like to, you know, like to stay, in a fight. And it's sure, it's always going to be roadblocks. It's going to be setbacks, but it's going to be ways where you get around it. Mm. Okay, like the thing is, like how I always, I mean, okay, you know, like as a writer, okay, like if a writer is writing a film or a story or some type of screenplay, you know, he's always got to, when I say he, it could be a she who's writing, whoever's writing it, you know, like they have to make it so that the main character is moving, mm-hmm. but that main character has to have some setbacks. Mm-hmm. He can't win every battle. So, you know, he's getting there and then, you know, he's going to have, it's like the beats. It's got to be like some beats in there mm-hmm. where, you know, some beat is, you know, I mean, I don't say beat like physical, but I mean, you know, like in the pacing of the story, mm-hmm. you know, he can't have smooth sailing mm-hmm. or she, you know, whoever we're speaking about, you know, they're, you know, so it's going to be some, you know, and then it's like, what's the song? I Roll With The Punches. Man, I can't think of the name of the song, you know, but they get back up. You know, and they get back up. They they got to take it. Hey, no, but it's
1: that's,
0: cool.
1: That's what makes it. That's the reward after.
0: Right,
1: makes
0: right.
1: it even that much sweeter.
0: That's intoxicating. Yeah. To me, you know, that's intoxicating.
1: You know, the after getting back up after a setback.
0: Right. Then you know, oh, fuck, I made it. You know.
1: Yeah. No. And as I said, like the first few really, it's changed for me over the last couple times where I felt a dip because before I really every time it happened I felt like. My life was over, like I just didn't have it or whatever it is. And now I understand myself more and I just know it's just a setback, which is part of being human, being artistic, being on the road to get somewhere. Yeah, it's part of it and it's you just gotta acknowledge it that it happens and now I feel so much better.
0: Well, the thing is, okay, you know, from the personal side, but also the business side, the music business is a terrible place. It's a terrible. So you got to be careful. I mean, you know, you will get setbacks if you sign the wrong, if a person signs the wrong contract. Yeah. So whether I'm talking to you or anybody, read your contract. Don't let no manager, no agent, don't let anybody slip something like into the contract that says work for hire. If they put in your contract work for hire and you sign it, you ain't got no future of getting your royalties. I laugh because it's a, you know, but it's not meant to be like a joke. It's meant to be serious. Do not sign a contract. Okay, I have this. Okay, I don't know what they call it in German, but I'm sure there's some German version of it. Work for hire means you ain't getting no royalties 30 years from now. You know, and they will laugh at you in court. They will laugh at you right 5 seconds later after you sign that contract.
1: Hey, no, that's so, even. I was about to say something before also. But
0: sorry.
1: No, I didn't want to interrupt you, but appreciate this little gem, but also appreciate you having me here. And you know, I know the radio station because I've seen it with a lot of my peers that are upcoming artists and everything. A lot of people get to have a platform here, so really highly appreciated in the name of me and all my peers that we can use this place here to
0: make
1: our voices and our art heard.
0: Well, sure. I mean, this is like I'm glad you're here because you're Frankfurt. As far as I know, you're Frankfurt, or did you transplant from someplace else?
1: I grew up in Mainz.
0: Mainz.
1: I've been living here for 8-9 years now.
0: Nine operatives. I mean, to me, you know, Mainz, Frankfurt, because I used to live in Wiesbaden, so you know, I know I drove to Mainz many a times. You know, so you know, Hey man, so what you didn't say so far, as far as I know, you know, if people would like to contact you, you know, where do they contact you?
1: Okay, so my phone number is, no, I'm joking.
0: No, I meant musically. Personally, if you want some personal contacts, you know, I meant like as far as your music when they want to.
1: So I'm J-Town, so it's J-A-Y. T-O-W-N, J-Town, J-A-Y-T-O-W-N, Deutsch, J-Town, J-A-Y-T-O-W-N.

0: T-O-W-N. 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
1: Okay.
0: Wenn ihr Bock habt, ich bin am Start, aber sonst...
1: Okay. So, okay, du bist... du hast schon gesagt, du bist mit deiner Musik... Okay, deine Musik ist on Streaming oder nicht Streaming?
0: Mhm. Ja, zum Stream, aber auch physical environment.
1: Okay. So, yeah, so... This is what I recommend, you know, if you're fans of J-Town, buy the physical. Or do both. But don't stream and not buy the physical.
0: Yeah, that's true. And we got a limited offer, so the first 50 vinyls sold also come with a signed cassette tape.
1: Yeah. Then it's worth it. Yeah. Then this is something.
0: So be quick.
1: Yeah. Okay. Then, okay, man. I mean, I don't know if you still want to hang around and then we can do more. We can go extended or we can just wrap it up here. It's up to you, you know. I'm not kicking you out, man, but I mean, you know, I'm just trying to allow for you to...
0: If you got another specific, I mean, something that is nice right now is that the tape has had a nice impact where I got a whole lot of stuff to do because I'm making a lot of music and collaborating with people right now. And so I still got some stuff to do. It was nice to be here. Mm-hmm. And I hope to have a chance to be back again, maybe for the next tape or something, but really appreciated the time.
1: No, man. I mean, I say no, but yes. You are more than welcome to come, and the thing was, I was surprised that the last time you were here was in 2024. Yeah. But okay, a lot has happened. But I thought that it was less than, I thought it was last year. Then I realized when I checked my records, it was in 24,
0: Yeah, so, it's been a while.
1: So it's good.
0: Yeah, but I mean, there's new music coming out. So we're working in the studio, working with other artists together. There's going to be some features out. So I might be having something to be back here.
1: Yeah. Well, I mean, just let me know. I mean, next month, okay, for the people listening, next month will be Mike LaRock and let me see it right, Zulu King Israel. Oh. Yeah, I think you know them.
0: Yeah,
1: because we met at the same meeting of the styles. Yeah. And Mike, he was here last month also. He's got a little bit of a residency here.
0: That's nice.
1: A little bit, yeah. I mean, he comes regularly, so then I'm always happy to see him, and I'm welcome. I'm always happy to see you. You got good music, and a good. So then I would have to catch you, live. I mean, not live like here in the studio, but I have to catch you someplace where you are performing.
0: Yeah.
1: You know.
0: As I said, 16th, so this Saturday in Mainz.
1: Okay.
0: Anybody wants to pull up. Otherwise, okay. More things to come. There's going to be many occasions.
1: Okay. Good. I'm going to set up a song then, or do you want to leave with that, or are we going to just leave and then I have to set up a song to play as I fade you out?
0: Yeah, go ahead and play something, and then we'll wrap it up.
1: Okay. This is not a nice song. I mean, the song is a nice song, but the story that it tells is not a nice story. It's a song called Strange Fruit. Mm. And it was made famous by Billie Holiday.
0: I like the titles. They sound creative. Can I see the
1: back of the... Yeah. Yeah. And, it's from the same band I played already.
0: The Backwards Blackbird. I like the, like, they got Launderette.
1: Mm-hmm. Yeah.
0: The Man Who Sold the World.
1: Yeah.
0: Language of Eden. Cool. Strange Fruit. I like the...
1: Yeah, Strange Fruit, you might have heard like in a different version from Billie Holiday. You know, it's like a standard, I mean, I wouldn't say standard, almost everything by her could be a standard. But it's a very terrible story. It's about like, that the story is from the time where racism meant the murder of, when I say murder, like the hanging of the black citizens, just for no reason, like the people who did it thought they had a reason.
0: As in black people hanging from trees or strange
1: lynching,
0: fruit?
1: Yeah.
0: Is that the strange fruit?
1: It's the metaphor, yeah.
0: That's crazy.
1: Yeah.
0: Okay, yeah. I mean, it's a sad song, but I'm going to be honored to be leaving this place with this one playing in the back.
1: Yeah. Okay, let me get it right. Okay, so here we go. Strange Fruit.

Okay. Strange Fruit from Dunia and Aram. They are a band from Baltimore, but they were recently in Germany, in Kern, by the Freedom Sounds Festival. So, okay, I played that song, so I just want to play one more song from them. I play a song called The Language of Eden. Let me see, here it is.

And they're all there. We have drug kids. We're all brought up in Pentecost, brought up in the Holy Ghost, brought up in churches like this. Pew jumping, devil thumping, Bible toting. Ready to go to heaven, holiness or hell.

Yet my cousins, one after another, drugs, alcohol, gangs, bludgeoned to death. We found them in mortuaries 5 days after they had been dead, or we found them in a hospital, beaten beyond recognition. Little beaten beyond recognition. Ignition, ignition, ignition. Thinking even then, my freshman year of college, when my grandmother died, what are we doing? Why isn't this thing working? Even for the people who taught us it.

concept of eternal doom or damnation in a literal or even imagined customized torture chamber and or lake of fire and brimstone is the most obscene, repugnant, caustic, and emotionally costly religious ideology of the ancient and modern theological conscience.

sandy beach. In a great white house lives an old man filled with bitterness. He rambles ashore, lined with taunting terns, snowy plovers, and encircled by laughing gulls. He rails against the phantom

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He is a great bellowing organ that fills itself above the dark clouds.

Afro-centric black liberation theologists working with Acorn in Barack Obama and smack dab in the middle of it. They have been training young black kids to hate.

process of taking this country back, and we are in the process of the second American Revolution, which will remain formless if the left allows it to be. Formless, if the left allows it to be.

Okay. Ich habe jetzt gerade ein paar Lieder gespielt von Dunia and Aram. Okay, this was a band who toured Germany recently and France, parts of France and parts, well, you know, they had some dates, tour dates. And there was a reggae, a ska reggae festival. And so their music is not necessarily psychedelic or psychedelic soul, but it's still good music. So I decided to put them to play their songs. And so, you know, the last few songs I played, there was Strawberry Mouth, Great Big Man, and it was their song, Sacrilege, and Great Big Man, long versions. And then, as I said, there was Dunia and Aram. And as I said, I played their songs, Strange Fruit and Language of Eden and The Man Who Sold the World. And then I played from their CD, Empire of Two, How Does the Wicked Man, and Passenger. And Passenger is, it is a cover version, so the for people who recognize it, you know, you're right, then it is the Stooges or it was Iggy Pop. And so I'm going to play another song from them, Cold Winter Days will be the name of it.

Okay, cold winter days from Dunia and Aram, and is their song? Well, Cold Winter Days is the name of the song, so I'm saying it wrong. Okay, and good. I want to play like another song from a different band, a band called Reggae Workers of the World. Let's see if I can pull it up in time. Okay. If not, then I have to play something else. But okay, Reggae Workers of the World. So, okay, here we go.

Okay. That was lazy. Oh, I can't speak French, but it's in French. Laissez tomber les filles. And that was from Leah Farmer. Leah Farmer, she's a member of the Bandaloos. And she was also at the Freedom Sounds Festival. And so this is why I feature, okay. Well, the thing was, you know, that I was there as well at this Freedom Sounds Festival. So, and I picked up some CDs and I had conversations with a lot of people who performed there. And this is the next song will be from a woman who wasn't there this year, but she has a new CD out, a new, single, okay? And it's called, her name is Jackie Mendez. The name of the song is Back Burner, and she has a 2026 mix of the song.

Okay. Yeah, that was Jackie Mendez, and it's from her her CD or her album. This is Jackie Mendez is the name of it. So it's called This is Jackie Mendez. And hopefully you like the music and you might be able to like her music like you like all the other music that I play. Good, I'm going to play something from the Bandaloos, which this, which is a band which was also with the Freedom Sounds, and this is their version of Tell It Like It Is. So here it is.

that wasn't the second game, and I'm not going to be long this morning. The second game, and I took inventory of several people. The second most popular game that we played as children is house. Now you have to watch out when folk are playing house. The object of house was pretension. In other words, you pretended to be mommy and daddy, and if you happened to have been the youngest one in the game, then you had to play the baby role.

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Playing house. 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

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Oh, yeah! 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

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And then I'm gonna hurry back here to Goose.

Pelagic Navigation Advisory. The region ahead is classified as Substrata Growth Sector 5-6-7. Visibility within the sediment column is extremely limited. Coral grid structures in this area are organically cultivated and may shift position without notice. Transport vessels are advised to disengage autopilot and maintain manual echo guidance. The sediment gardens lie beneath a stable pressure range. Near the ocean floor is soft and unstable. Shoot.

Thermocline runner TR 567. This is Pelagic Navigation Relay 5. This signal is briefly lost while crossing the outer coral grid pressure boundary. We are now receiving your echo signature again. Be advised, transmissions become unstable at this depth and distance from the relay lattice. Maintain reduced velocity and remain within the pressure wake corridor. We are now receiving your echo signature again. Be advised, transmissions become unstable at this depth and distance from the relay.

advisory. This sediment garden represents the final map layer of the coral grid network. Echo data from lower depth is non-resolvable. Descent beyond the sediment boundary is not recommended. Navigation systems will not operate in that region. Please do not go near.

you can help your students want to learn. If they want to learn, chances are they will try. And if they try to learn, the chances are great that they will learn. Yet, it's difficult to get students to try.

0: fire.
1: Just gonna give a big thank you to Rockbox for releasing one of my mobile devices, and I'm really thankful. And remember to like and subscribe. Also, if we hit 30 likes on this video, I'll do a part 2, because this was really fun to make and really fun to record. I hope you guys like this new kind of style video of working on the computer. Kind of like the Let's Play commentary. Anyway, thanks for watching. See you later.

0: only when we wake up that we realize something was actually strange.
1: They're just dreams.

0: see it.
1: Well, really?
0: Yeah. I hate to use the word chorus, but it's not like I can hide it.
1: Not really.

0: corner administration today stepped up its pressure on the Iranian government by charging the hostages are now being mistreated. State Department spokesman John Fratner delivered the charges.
1: There's reason to be concerned about the health and treatment of several of the hostages.
2: And you.

0: plan?
1: I don't know, Christy. Marianne's pretty smart. Maybe we shouldn't stick our noses in her business. I mean, just because it's what you do best.

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1: You'd like that, wouldn't you? To go with that fur coat?
2: Do you want it?
3: Do you want it?
2: Do you really motherfucking want it?
4: Yes.
1: But, Connie, listen to this. I'm almost afraid to tell you the way you took off with that fur coat. You may win this.
5: On the bottom of the hour, a TV pitch man who lived in the valley, accused of ripping off customers, his trial was supposed to start tomorrow, but that's not going to happen.
6: Yeah, that's because Don LaPree was found dead inside of his cell. U.S. Marshals arrested LaPree in Tempe back in June.
7: Well, I'm Don LaPree. 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
7: 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Or whether you decide to call up all your friends, everybody that you know, to start off that way. Or if you decide to go door to door, however you want to start off. There's 15 ways to do it. It's absolutely incredible. And if you want to get

0: So now I'm going to switch to English. You're listening to Revenge Bedtime Procrastination with me, Elias, and my very special guest tonight is Karma. She's going to do a little special from the Palestine Sound Archive. I'm really, really happy about it. And Karma, do you want to say hi?
1: Hello, hello. It's Karma here. Thank you all for listening. I'll take you on a little trip today through some records from 1960s till 1990s across Palestine on this day of Nakba Day. I hope you all can take some time and really, yeah, let the words and the sounds and the stories sit with you.
0: That sounds great. I'm so excited.
1: Okay. One last thing. Check out our work on mejazproject.com.
0: Nice. So I think we're just going to start right in.

this track, everybody will find his way of expression. Some will be actors, some will be technicians, some will be directors. At the end, all of them are going to gather into a bloody big army marching toward the wall. That's my dream. Big army of music and people who speak English and Arabic and play drums and shooting cameras and can communicate with the outside world will march into this bloody apartheid wall and crash it into pieces. And I believe it can happen. It's not melodramatical, illusionary dreams of somebody who thinks his visions. It will happen.

Yo, thank you so much, Karma, for this amazing first hour. I'm gonna play a bit and then she will join me again for a little back-to-back later.